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Keep being you. 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
1: I want to tell you a story about the house went blue. I come home one Friday, had to tell the landlady I done lost my job. She said, that don't confront me, long as I get my money next Friday. Now next Friday I come, I didn't get the rent, and out the door I went.

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1: Regal Kia Lakeland. Sal says yes, you will pay less.
2: When water is near, are you in the clear? Drowning is the leading cause of death for kids between 1 and 4 in Florida, and it doesn't always happen while swimming. In 2024, over 80% of drowning deaths happened when a parent didn't think their child was in the water. Pools, lakes, bathtubs, beaches, it can happen anywhere and with no warning. But drowning prevention is possible. Every pool needs a barrier at least 4 feet high with no gaps that a child could squeeze through. A pool cover shouldn't have gaps either, and it needs to withstand the weight of a child if they fall onto it. Keep gates and doors locked and install alarms for when they open. 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
1: The third and final day of the original Woodstock kicked off on this date, 1969, with Joe Cocker. He played 11 songs, ended his set with the theme song to the Wonder Years. Eagle stuff you should know coming up next on 107.3 The Eagle.

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1: Another dangerously hot day ahead. A heat advisory takes effect at 11 o'clock this morning and runs through 7 o'clock tonight in the Bay Area. The Humane Society of Tampa Bay is caring for more than 20 domesticated rabbits found abandoned at a local park. The animals were left without food or protection. Humane Society officials are reminding owners who can no longer care for pets to contact shelters rather than just abandon them. However, the local alligator population reminding the Humane Society to mind their own business. That was their Uber Eats order. On this date, 1991, Nirvana shot the video for Smells Like Teen Spirit. 1989, James Cameron married his third wife, Catherine Bigelow, and then long after they were divorced in 2010, she beat him for the Best Director Oscar. She won for The Hurt Locker, and he won for Avatar. On this date, 1977, after the death of Elvis Presley, FTD reported that in one day, the number of orders for flowers to be delivered to Graceland surpassed the number for any other event in the company's history.
0: And that is Eagle stuff you should know. 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
2: Monday morning commute off to a very good start with no accidents reported on either side of the bay, both Hillsborough and Pinellas County. With no accidents to slow you down on any of the major roadways, same good news for those toll roads, and looks like all of the Bay Area bridges running up to speed in both directions. I'm Monica with traffic.
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1: Not much rain today, if any, but we will have a heat advisory in effect from 11 a.m. to 7 p.m. with the feels like temps up to 110 degrees this afternoon. And that's our Tampa Bay weather.
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0: 1073, the Eagle, Tampa Bay's Classic Hits. Good morning. I am Fisher. We got to get rid of these flock cameras.
1: Why? If you're not doing anything wrong, then you shouldn't worry about the flock.
0: So, a cop locally tracked his estranged wife, used the camera 717 times. F him. F those flock cameras. Whoa, Fish, come on, man. It's Monday morning. You're all fired up. How come you're not? That's a great question. How come you're not fired up?
2: Yeah,

0: Eagle, Tampa Bay's classic hits. I am Fisher. Is it too early to ask for your opinion on something? The Flock cameras, what are your opinions, or what is your opinion on these Flock cameras all around the Bay Area? Use the 107.3 The Eagle app, open mic. Why am I bringing that up? Oh, if you don't know, if you haven't heard, right here in Haines City, a police officer stalked his ex or his estranged wife. Oh, Fisher, they don't use stalking. They don't use stalking, so make sure you use allegedly. 717 times he accessed the Flock cameras to stalk his estranged wife. Oh, Fish, once again, they just said he misused the Flock cameras. Come on, Fish, be careful. You can't just say stalking, because stalking is a crime, and maybe that police officer hears you and he sues you, because right now they're just saying he misused the Flock cameras. Well, how did he misuse them? You would think maybe if, because he gets caught and they say, hey, what's up? He goes, oh, I was checking on my children. You're checking on your children. All right, maybe that's an excuse. If you access the Flock cameras once or twice, still get in trouble, but you understand it. 717 times? No. Nope. So use the 107.3 The Eagle app. Open mic function. Speak into it. What do you think we should do about these? Is there anything we can do about these Flock cameras? And coming up next, we're going to kick off the 7 o'clock hour, the classic rock block on 107.3 The Eagle, Tampa Bay's classic hits.
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3: Just one wreck this morning. It's in Hillsborough County, Causeway Boulevard at 50th Street. Crews just arriving on the scene. There are no lanes blocked off just yet. Not a lot of traffic this early in the morning. Still, just use caution. Be aware there might be some tapping brakes in that area. I'm Monica with traffic.
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Tom Petty made a lot of great music videos over the years. 107.3 The Eagle, Tampa Bay's classic hits. And this next one starred Kim Basinger. So why did she do this? She said, I did this for one reason and one reason only, Tom Petty. She said, I didn't even care what the music video was about. I was just blown away when he called. It's a classic rock block on 107.3.

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0: Can I ask you a weird question? Does the ending of that song trigger anybody else besides me? 107.3, the Eagle Tampa Bay's classic hits. I'm Fisher, and I know, first of all, you're like, hey, Fish, could you not use the word trigger because that triggers me? Okay, so we'll go back old school. It sets me off. Every time that I play Another Brick in the Wall by Pink Floyd, and I have to come out of it, I have to talk out of it and put my headphones on and listen to the end, it makes me angry. Like that authoritarian, that guy yell, it just, I want to fight. I want to grab that person by the throat. Fish, you're getting a little dark here, buddy. It's Monday morning. Have you had your coffee yet? I just was curious. Does it set off anybody else? Because it makes me want to fight. Kind of like a homeowners association. Did you see that woman who was getting fined by her homeowners association because one of her bushes out front were dead? So she went out and spray painted them green so she wouldn't get charged $45. Oh, it's genius. But for me, I will never, ever, ever live in an area with an HOA ever again. Why? I don't know. The same thing happens in my brain when I'm dealing with an HOA that happens when I'm coming out of Pink Floyd's Another Brick in the Wall. It just pisses me off. Coming up next, I'm going to get you hooked up. We got College of Rock Knowledge on the way. That'll be at 7:50 on 107.3 The Eagle, Tampa Bay's classic hits.
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2: Hillsborough County with the wreck westbound Dr. MLK Jr. Boulevard. It's just after Falkenberg Road. It's got the right lane block causing some backups. And that earlier disabled vehicle in Pasco County, southbound Suncoast Parkway near State Road 54, has been moved to the shoulder, still seeing stop-and-go traffic and a 20-minute delay. I'm Monica with traffic.
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0: Dangerously hot again today. Another heat advisory in effect from 11 a.m. to 7 p.m. The feels like temperatures up to 110 degrees with a very, very slight chance of rain. And that's our Tampa Bay weather.
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107.3, the Eagle Tampa Bay's classic hits. Good Monday morning. I'm Fisher. I've got some concert tickets for you. That concert is Freedom Rocks, October 11th at the Bay Care Sound. And that is 38 Special, the Marshall Tucker Band and Don Felder. That's coming up 7:50, College of Brock Knowledge on 107.3, the Eagle.

0: 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Tampa Bay's classic hits. Good morning. I am Fisher. Welcome to College of Rock Knowledge. Got tickets to give away for Freedom Rocks this week. Freedom Rocks in October at the Bay Care Sound with 38 Special, the Marshall Tucker Band, and Don Felder. 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Don Felder is from Gainesville, Florida. Did you know that? Yeah, probably did. Well, his first band was a band called the Continentals. And in that band was another future rock and roll legend. They were just teenagers then. 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
2: Earlier accidents cleared out of your way. So no accidents on any major roadways right now to slow you down, both in Hillsborough and Pinellas County. Just the usual slowdown area starting to build in volume. So far, so good on all of the Bay Area bridges. I'm Monica with traffic.
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1: Another dangerously hot day ahead. A heat advisory takes effect at 11 a.m. this morning, runs through 7 o'clock tonight here in the Bay Area with little rain in the forecast. The Humane Society of Tampa Bay is caring for more than 20 domesticated rabbits found abandoned at a local park. The animals were left without food or protection. The Humane Society officials are reminding owners who can no longer care for pets to contact shelters rather than just abandon them. However, the local alligators are reminding the Humane Society to mind their own business. That was their Uber Eats order. 1991, Nirvana shot the video for Smells Like Teen Spirit. 1989, James Cameron married his third wife, Catherine Bigelow. Long after they were divorced in 2010, Catherine Bigelow beat James Cameron for Best Director Oscar. She won for The Hurt Locker, and he was up for Avatar. Birthdays today. Robert De Niro is 83, and Gilby Clark, the guy who replaced Izzy Stradlin in Guns N' Roses, is 64.
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9: Earlier accidents cleared out of your way. So no accidents on any major roadways right now to slow you down, both in Hillsborough and Pinellas County. Just the usual slowdown areas starting to build in volume. So far, so good on all of the Bay Area bridges. I'm Monica with traffic.
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1: Don't expect any rain today. A very slight chance of that in Citrus and inland Polk County. Otherwise, we are looking at a heat advisory that goes into effect this morning at 11 a.m. until 7 o'clock tonight. The feels like temps this afternoon, 110 degrees. That's our Tampa Bay weather.
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I'm Fisher, commercial free. The Danger Zone opens up the iconic 1986 film Top Gun. Now the Danger Zone is the USS Abraham Lincoln. Good morning. We're 107.3, the Eagle.

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I am Fisher. And then we bring it back $1,000 five times a day. 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

107.3 The Eagle, Tampa Bay's classic hits. I am Fisher. Sometimes it's hard to be a Tampa Bay Rays fan because you get so excited when they do really cool things like sweep three teams in a row on the road. Miraculous. But it surprises nobody that then they come home to the truck and lose three games in a row to the frickin' Baltimore Orioles. One more game today. Hopefully they don't get swept.

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America is divided over their soda choices. 107.3 The Eagle, Tampa Bay's Classic Hits. What do you think the most ordered soda via Instacart here is in the state of Florida? Mountain Dew? No, man. You're being stereotypical. Mountain Dew is the number one soda for South Carolina and Kentucky. For the state of Florida, it is Coca-Cola. But the number one soda in the country in 17 states, Dr. Pepper. We are commercial free on 107.3 The Eagle, Tampa Bay's Classic Hits.

Axl is coming up next. 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
1: 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Right now on 107.3 The Eagle. 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
1: Hillsboro accidents include one westbound on Van Dyke at Dale Mabry. There's also one on Boyette Road at Bell Shoals. Right now, things are looking good coming into Tampa from the Howard Franklin, though traffic will soon begin stacking up due to the former ramp to State Road 60 being closed. This is Jim with traffic.
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1: Ethan back with you after a week of vacation, and I felt like free from Zeppelin. I was down in the South Caribbean, so I was rambling on. So why not rock some Zeppelin today?

Samantha with you on this Monday. Man, it is so hot outside. It is redonkulous hot. Wish we could run over the hills and far away right now. It would just be hot there, too. It's 3 o'clock, Rock Block, 107.3 The Eagle, Tampa Bay's Classic Hits.

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1: There's a multi-vehicle accident in Hillsboro along the on-ramp to westbound I-4 from 21st Street. Road Rangers are on the scene. Right now, things are looking good coming into Tampa from the Howard Franklin, though traffic will soon begin stacking up due to the former ramp to State Road 60 being closed. This is Jim with traffic.
2: 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Injured? Let Farrah cook, Tampa.
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18: 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True story. Gonna stay this hot until, I don't know, like 7 or 8 o'clock tonight. Not a lot of overnight relief either, because your overnight low is only going to be about 85. Same for tomorrow. Yay.
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Tickets for Devo, and you can whip, well, probably can't whip it in the crowd. Might be considered assault. It's Ethan with you, 107.3 The Eagle, Tampa Bay's Classic Hits.

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1: The two right lanes are blocked from a disabled vehicle eastbound on I-4 approaching I-75. In Pinellas, Drew Street is closed from a right between Old Coachman and Belcher. There's blockage northbound on Seminole Boulevard between 102nd Avenue and Walsingham, and the right lane's blocked eastbound on Park Boulevard between 60th and 66th Street. This is Jim with traffic.
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0: I know it's been a week since you had the chance to win something on 420 Freebies because I've been in the middle of nowhere for about a week. Well, guess what? It's back and it's time to get weird. Ethan with you, 107.3, the Eagle, Tampa Bay's classic hits. And by weird, I mean Devo. Gonna be live at the BayCare Sound on the 27th, and we've got tickets for you. 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
3: In Hillsboro, there's been an accident along southbound I-275 at Ashley, which has the two left lanes blocked, and the right lane remains blocked from a crash along eastbound I-4 approaching I-75. In Pinellas, Drew Street remains closed from a wreck between Old Coachman and Belcher. This is Jim with traffic.
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12: 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So hot it cracked the windshield in my car. True story. Gonna stay this hot until, I don't know, like 7 or 8 o'clock tonight. Not a lot of overnight relief either, because your overnight low is only gonna be about 85. Same for tomorrow. Yay.
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It's Ethan with you on 107.3 The Eagle, Tampa Bay's classic hit. Feeling that heart and soul from Huey.

Celebrating a birthday today of the former drummer for the Black Crowes and also a fellow radio host, Steve Gorman. Born on this day in 1965. It's Ethan with you, 107.3 The Eagle, Tampa Bay's classic hits.

Steve Gorman's birthday isn't the only one today. It's also Sib Hashian's birthday. He was the drummer for Boston, born in 1949. And so I figured, since you're just about to crank up the car and fire up that drive, it's going to be a long time. You're right home. It's Ethan with you, 107.3 The Eagle, Tampa Bay's Classic Hits. You're live at 5 coming up here in just about 10 minutes.

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We celebrated Steve Gorman from Black Crowes' birthday. He's the drummer. Sib Hashian, the drummer from Boston's birthday. And it's also Gilby Clark from GNR's birthday. He was born in 1962. Joined on the Use Your Illusion tour. Didn't write any songs, but played on many of them, including Terminator 2, You Can Be Mine. 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

Happy birthday to Gilby Clark. It was also on this day back in 1995 that Microsoft bought the rights to the Rolling Stones' Start Me Up. And one of the largest corporate buyouts of a song ever happened. 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

It's a big anniversary in AC/DC history today as well. On this day in 1980 was the last time the band ever did something for many, many years. I'll tell you what that is here in 10 minutes. It's Ethan with you, 107.3 The Eagle, Tampa Bay's classic hits.

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0: Hope it's not being that much of a slow ride for your commute home, unless you're just enjoying the cruise. 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Before Fog Hat, we rocked AC/DC, and on this day, back in 1980, at the Toledo Speedway, it was a speedway jam in Toledo, Ohio. ZZ Top headlined the show, along with Humble Pie, Sammy Hagar, and AC/DC. Now, it was the last time AC/DC was ever a support act, until one time in 2003 when they opened for the Rolling Stones, because I guess technically the Stones are a little bigger than AC/DC. Not in my world, but in some. Speaking of opening acts, here is your concert and event calendar for the rest of August. Coming up on the 19th for you 80s fans, Squeeze, Adamant, Haircut 100 at The Sound. On the 20th, Starship and John Wade at Ruth Eckert Hall. On the 22nd, Dokken and Lynch Mob reunion along with Brittany Fox at Ferg's. On the 26th, Buck Cherry, Blackstone Cherry at Janice. And on the 27th, Devo's at The Sound. More tickets for that show tomorrow on your 420 freebies.
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3: At last check in Tampa, the left lane was still blocked from an accident along southbound I-275 at Ashley. Further east, expect delays from a bad wreck southbound on Del Rico Road between Dr. King and State Road 60. There is some good news. We're no longer seeing the huge backups coming into Tampa on the Howard Franklin. This is Jim with traffic.
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18: 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I'm pro-Trump conservative Republican Mike Beltran, candidate for Congress, and I approve this message.
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0: 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True story. Gonna stay this hot until, I don't know, like 7 or 8 o'clock tonight. Not a lot of overnight relief either, because your overnight low is only gonna be about 85. Same for tomorrow. Yay.
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It's Youth and Badoo, Van Halen. I don't know, Jamie. It doesn't sound like making her cry is fun.

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3: The left lane's been blocked in Tampa from an earlier accident along southbound I-275 at Ashley. There's a serious crash southbound on Nebraska. It's closed southbound between the Veterans Expressway and 50th Street. Traffic slowing northbound on the Skyway Bridge due to a disabled vehicle off on the shoulder of its span. This is Jim with traffic.
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0: 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And Fisher has got a hookup for Freedom Rocks for our show with 38 Special, the Marshall Tucker Band, and Don Felder. That one is going down October 11th. So you got Freedom Rocks and Devo. You can get just straight up rock, or you can get crazy with it. You know what? You could actually win both. 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
2: The left lane's been blocked in Tampa from an earlier accident along southbound I-275 at Ashley. There's a serious crash southbound on Nebraska. It's closed southbound between the Veterans Expressway and 50th Street. Traffic slowing northbound on the Skyway Bridge due to a disabled vehicle off on the shoulder of its span. This is Jim with traffic.
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0: Technically 93, feels like 105, so hot it cracked the windshield in my car. True story. Gonna stay this hot until, I don't know, like 7 or 8 o'clock tonight. Not a lot of overnight relief either, because your overnight low is only going to be about 85. Same for tomorrow. Yay.
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A really underrated band that got lumped in with the glam metal era, and, you know, Cinderella was just so much better than that. Tom Kiefer, amazing guitarist and singer, musician all around. Jenny After Dark's taking over your radio next. I'm Ethan. Be good to each other. Don't drink and drive. 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
1: The left lane's been blocked in Tampa from an earlier accident along southbound I-275 at Ashley. There's a serious crash southbound on Nebraska. It's closed southbound between the Veterans Expressway and 50th Street. Traffic slowing northbound on the Skyway Bridge due to a disabled vehicle off on the shoulder mid-span. This is Jim with traffic.
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107.3 The Eagle, Tampa Bay's Classic Hits. It's Jenny After Dark. Thank you so much for hanging out with us. Well, it looks like the Tampa Bay Rays are moving forward with their stadium plans. They're set to select a construction firm.

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